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1: And the Lord bless us all. So this morning I'll be discussing the topic, the legacy of the resurrection of Christ. The legacy of the resurrection of Christ. Now when we talk about legacy, legacy is money, property, or a lasting impact. Handed down from an ancestor, a predecessor, or the past. A lasting impact. It could be money, it could be property handed over to us, to a generation, by the ancestors, the predecessor, or the past.
2: We bet me a yesika e japadie anatin sunsuan sobi e tumi tina hoda yenye fi nananom ho bet me a bampose tete ana wode e fi amaye.
1: Legacy is an enduring resource of an event.
2: E kan kaye sonko a e yade bi e tumi tina hoda yenya e die fi asembia esi emu.
1: It's an inheritance of an event. So by the legacy of the resurrection of Christ, I mean the lasting impact of the resurrection of Christ.
2: Now,
1: I'm talking about the enduring heritage of the resurrection of Christ. Now I'm going to discuss the eternal footprint of the resurrection of Christ. The timeless proofs of the resurrection of Jesus Christ. Now, brothers and sisters, that a man would lay down his life and take it back again is the greatest miracle that has ever happened in history. The greatest miracle that has ever happened in history. A man puts his life down and the man takes their life back. The natural mind cannot just comprehend it.
2: Now,
1: the natural mind cannot just comprehend it.
2: Now,
1: as a result,

0: of effective ministry and fruitful Christianity. Now this morning I shall attempt to impress upon you that the resurrection of Christ is a foundational truth of the gospel. The central theme of the Christian faith and the very essence of the message we preach. The death and resurrection of Christ is therefore the interpretive key to unlock the New Testament, and it gives the Old Testament eternal meaning.
1: Yesu ni wusori eno enu ni ntiasia safo a yetumidete apam foforo no ase na bio esama ye ngapam dada no ntiasie yi.
0: Now in the Old Testament we see the slaughter and the sacrifices of lamb.
1: Yehunu se okumu nyai ana wode won ebo akore enyama.
0: We talk about scarlet threads. Yeah. For example, the spies told Rahab that hang a scarlet thread so that when we get to your household, we will not kill any of them. These scarlet threads and these sacrificial lambs, it is the resurrection of Christ that is a key that makes all these red killing of lambs understandable. It is my prayer that you come to terms with the permanent footprint of the resurrection of Christ. Now, as I discuss the legacy of the resurrection, and that I pray that your faith will be preserved, and may your faith be secure in Christ from today forward. Many times we talk about the Good Friday and the Resurrection Sunday. But you see, we normally do not talk about the Saturday. But I believe that the day in between was the toughest day in history.
1: And so Mimi Tidi said, if you don't know any question, I don't know. And that memory there one time or no, and only that name more than
0: power. It was the most difficult day of the battle between life and death.
1: Now, a day more than and talk about Cassia Cosu or war and in quantum.
0: Now, why am I saying
1: this?
0: See, the high priest and the elders of the land had concern about Jesus' rise from the dead. And therefore, they didn't want it to happen. Now, they had had hints that the disciples would want to steal the body. And they were making sure that that did not happen. Because stealing a body from the tomb those days was quite normal. It was something that was going on. And because they wanted Jesus to die and not resurrect, they were careful and they wanted to make sure that he does not rise from the dead. Because they have had hints that he has said that he will rise from the dead. Matthew 27. Verse 62 to 66. Now the Bible says, Matthew 27.

0: Matthew 27:62-66.
1: Now
0: the Bible says Matthew 27 from 62.

0: Matthew 27 verse 62 to 66.
1: Now the Bible says Matthew 27 from 62. The next day, the one after preparation day, the chief

0: Verse 62 to 66.
1: Now the Bible says, Matthew 27 from 62. The next day, the one after preparation day, the chief priests and the Pharisees went to Pilate.

32. The next day, the one after preparation day, the chief priests and the Pharisees went to Pilate.

0: Soon after preparation day, the chief priests and the Pharisees went to Pilate.
1: Na adie che a eye da edi amosiesie da no etuyie enkoduru da etoso miensa no tuyie enkoduru da etoso miensa no nyamsem Pentecost da no.
0: This man, he means Jesus, was handed over to

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1: Nyamsem Pentecost da no.
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1: This man, he means Jesus, was handed over to you by God.
0: Nyamesem pentecost da no.
1: This man, he means Jesus, was handed over to you by God's unparably great power for us who believe. Unparably great power for us who believe.

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1: This man, he means Jesus, was handed over to you by God.
0: Nyamesem Pentecost da no.
1: This man, he means Jesus, was handed over to you by God's unparably great power for us who believe. Unparably great power for us who believe. Now, when we talk about conspiracy, it is an agreement to cover up that which is supposed to be known.
0: Not just a wabu and trimpo, aya anokro, akata adiebia.

0: Take it. 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Take it. You can make it. You are the head, but not the tail. And yet, sir, and yet, yeah. He wants you, my ass. Sorry. Prepare for home. Turn the bar. Who would you? And sin, who you do for? Oh, you are a sinner. Jesus, come home. He wants you, my ass. He rises to come. Come on, take it. You are the head. You are the first. You can fix it. You can make it. Come on, make it. Come on, be fruitful. Come on, multiply. You can fix it. You are the head. You are a winner, not a loser.
1: It is an agreement to cover up that which is supposed to be known. There was a conspiracy against the resurrection.

0: koinonia.
1: It is an agreement to cover up that which is supposed to be known.
0: Na chese wabu ntimpo aya anokro akata adie bia esese obi enhunu so.
1: There was a conspiracy against the resurrection.
0: Na chese wabu ntimpo aya anokro

0: that which is supposed to be known.
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0: There was a conspiracy against the resurrection.
1: Na chese wabu ntimpo aya anokro akata adie bia esese obi ehunu so.
0: There was a conspiracy against the resurrection. No more.

There was a conspiracy against the resurrection. There was a conspiracy against the resurrection. Normal and very rampant.

0: There was a conspiracy against the resurrection. There was a conspiracy against the resurrection. Normal. Very rampant.
1: Abre no.

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1: There was a conspiracy against the resurrection. Normal. Very rampant.
0: Abreno, isa ni se nipa wo wi sian fo no be wi a nemu no ane wo di ntrofa ni wo

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1: There was a conspiracy against the resurrection. 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Very rampant.
0: I'll give you.

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0: Kasa na na damna up their head in the Kasa na na damna up their head in the two ye. 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

Penny, His Excellency John Dramani Mahama, HNMU, Ewo, Belgrade, Serbia. Na Jane and a Mampenny Echo. 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

Penny, His Excellency John Dramani Mahama, HNMU, Ewo, Belgrade, Serbia. 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Na Jane and a Mampenny Ekoy. And Nana, Ama, and no to four. 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

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Your friend is a Lawns and Herbal Mesha Anonomo, the cocoa hano, typhoid fever, and asimple malaria, patcha wedra, ye any age do papa. 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

for Dano, or rock to prove NCMO. 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No brown or Ghana Statistical Service in Penny for Eddie Bassa Econ.

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1: Ano Ena Ebreu, Sabreno, na Omaemunu Adisia.

0: And Tony also no be ASA, also no be ASA, Aston Villa, and Afi Arsenal, and a boy, a we and San will be San say, ye bini will be a San will be San say, ye bini will be a San will be San say, ye bini will be a
1: man who, whopper man who, whopper stats.

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6: Hello, madam.
7: Hey, Nana, me what
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6: Hey, send you pay you da your mood ya. 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

The police station, maybe, now a idea, Begusa, DC, ne MPC. A idea, police station, now back Romano. Yeah, Bachini, baby, I'm a Ranty, baby, I'm a mood on Pimse. Police for Ben, yes, now I know much in the part of police station. It's the police for no call, and I'm renting a quack with you, police, you know. And I'm going to almost suspect the demo. Now, I'm the police for this. I'm saying, and right, right, right, if this is your race course. I am for four, I'm more than a pair of fans as you want to see that. Police workers perform a normal statute to a war. Police, no, yen a bomb home by. Police, no, yen a bomb property home by. Now, say, yeah, it's me and my own buyer. Let me show me the way. Obia, what do you say? Police station, you achieve the power. O de ope police station wa ko yi nipa no a me fa o se me di komase police ni aba be gukuro ma ya ye 1 to 1 boot to boot mo se mo na mo somo aye mo a somo ma ye ni ma ye mfa nya adwuma ye ma na ye be 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
1: 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Thanks to you computer clinic ni ye do thanks to you computer clinic ye. Said them penny for kind one castle moon or see a drama for so near Kayanum. Thanks to you, computer clinic in the Intino, and they are kind, sir. Ye papa nom cocra wa, ye nana nom, ye my minimum rewa. So say woman non sorry and castle or musisu or my junk or muko to jibu. Thanks to you, computer clinic. If you didn't want to show, I don't put a full winning dear, and that's a four margin my bob bill, and woe, I hear I sabia wa. Me pa chow so wuduru wa ya dia bia ya kwan kwete ti wa brabo no. 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

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Anna say 020-596-11.

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And I say 0205-96-1109. 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

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Or say, I said, no, I can't, and maybe a tremor.

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Oh, Araba Zen pills and Ewo, Yaji binum wine. Banun said DVL, Banun said DVL, keke. Tata dear. A banner said Woko baby, I'll be near keke. Tata dear. A banner said Woko baby, I'll be near the Say Natural Anunsu at death. Dear Woody, ye piano, and was set out Judah. A womb, a Gianni, a woo year with the animal, a Gianni, a woo year restaurant or

Oh, Araba Zen Pilsen, Ewo, Yajibin wine, Osa, and Nifi, Pine Pine Side Womb. Oh, Araba Zen Pilsen, Ewo, Yajibin wine, Banun said DVLE, Banun said DVLE, Keke, Tata dear, a banner said Woko baby, I will be near Keke, Tata dear, a banner said Woko baby, I will be near the Sayan Natural Anusio.

show. 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Oh, Araba Zen Pills and Ewo, Yaji Binum Wine. Banun said DVLA, Banun said DVLA, keke. Tata dia. A ban is a woko baby, I'll be near keke. Tata dia. A ban is a woko baby, I'll be near say a natural annunsuo a death. Dear Woody, ye piano. 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

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Panun said DVLA, Panun said DVLA, keke. 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A banner said Woko baby, I'll be near keke. Twata dia. A banner said Woko baby, I'll be near say a natural annuncio a death. Dear Woody, ye piano. E was say out to that a womb, a Giania woo ye with the animal, a Giania woo your restaurant or dear woody ye piano. E was say out to that a womb, a Giania woo ye with the animal, a Giania woo your restaurant or a woofy.

0: Baba Zen Pilsen, Ewo, Yajibin Wine, Osa, and Nifi, Pine Pine Side Womb. Oh, Arababa Zen Pilsen, Ewo, Yajibin Wine, Anun Saint Divielle, Banun Saint Divielle, Keke, Tata dear, a banner said Woko baby, I will be near Keke, Tata dear, a banner said Woko baby, I will be near the Sayan Natural Anunsuo, a death. Dear Woody, ye piano, and was set out to that. A womb, a Giannia woo ye with the animal, a Giannia woo ye or restaurant or dear woody ye piano, and was set out to that. A womb, a Giannia woo ye with the animal, a Giannia woo ye or restaurant or etta a hoofie, etta a hoofie,
1: ra, a bell womb, mum, nanuachi, mum, nanuachi, mum, nanuachi.

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0: Araba Bazin Pills and Ewo, Yaji Binum Wine, Tosa, and Nifi, Pine Pine Side Womb. 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Dear Woody, ye piano. E was set out to da a womb, a Gianni, a woo ye with the animal, a Gianni, a woo your restaurant or a dear woody ye piano. E was set out to da a womb, a Gianni, a woo ye with the animal, a Gianni, a woo your restaurant or a woofie, a woofie,
1: bra, a bell womb, Nanwachi, Mum Nanwachi.

0: Araba Bazin Pills and Ewo, Yajibinum Wine, Osa, and Nifi, Pine Pine Side Womb. Oh, Araba Bazin Pills and Ewo, Yajibinum Wine. Anun said DVL, Anun said DVL, Keke, Tata dear. A banner said Woko Babia, Ubin Yab Keke, Tata dear. A banner said Woko Babia, Ubin Yab Say Natural, Anunsu, a death. Dear Woody Yabiano. E was say out to that a womb, a Gianni, a woo you with the animal, a Gianni, a woo your restaurant or a dear woody ye piano. E was say out to that a womb, a Gianni, a woo you with the animal, a Gianni, a woo your restaurant or a hoofie, it's a hoofie,
1: bra, a bell womb, mum, nanuachi, mum, nanuachi.

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0: That is 05s. 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

0: That is 05's. 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

0: 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That is 05's. 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Just one more. 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Just one more.
1: 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Little babe and a suckling.
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0: Arababa Zen Pills and Ewo, Yaji Binum Wine, Tosa, and Nifi, Pine Pine Side Womb. Oh, Arababa Zen Pills and Ewo, Yaji Binum Wine. Anun said DVL, Anun said DVL, Keke. Fata dia. A banner said Woko baby, I will be near Keke. Fata dia. A banner said Woko baby, I will be near Say Natural Anunsu a death. Dear Woody, ye piano. E was say out to that a womb, a Gianni, a woo ye with the animal, a Gianni, a woo your restaurant or dear woody ye piano. E was say out to that a womb, a Gianni, a woo ye with the animal, a Gianni, a woo your restaurant or that a woofie, that a woofie,
1: ra, a bell womb,
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0: 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Dia wodi ye bia no e wo se outuda e wom aduane a wo ye wo fidue ni mu aduane a wo ye wo restaurant wo dia wodi ye bia no e wo se outuda e wom aduane a wo ye wo fidue ni mu aduane a wo ye wo restaurant wo ta ehun fie ta ehun fie
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2: mum nanu achi mum nanu achi mum

0: 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Oh, Arababa Zen Pilsen, oh, Yaji Binum Wai, Anun said DVL, Anun said DVL, Keke, Tata dear, a banner said Woko baby, I will be near Keke, Tata dear, a banner said Woko baby, I will be near Say Natural Anunsu, a death. Dear Woody, ye piano. E was say out to da a womb, a giani a woo ye with the animal, a giani a woo ye or restaurant or dia woody ye piano. E was say out to da a womb, a giani a woo ye with the animal, a giani a woo ye or restaurant or eta a hoofie, eta a hoofie.
1: Ra, a bell womb, mum, nanuachi, mum, nanuachi.

0: Oh, Araba Zen Pilsen, oh, Yaji Binum Wine, Osa, and Nifi, Pine Pine Side Womb. Oh, Araba Zen Pilsen, oh, Yaji Binum Wine, Banun said DVL, Banun said DVL, Keke, Tata dear, a banner said Woko baby, I will be near Keke, Tata dear, a banner said Woko baby, I will be near Say Natural Anunsuo, a death. Dear Woody, ye piano. E was say out to that a womb, a giani and woo ye with the animal, a giani and woo your restaurant or dear woody ye piano. E was say out to that a womb, a giani and woo ye with the animal, a giani and woo your restaurant or eta a hoofie, eta a hoofie,
1: ra, a bell womb, mum, nanuachi, mum, nanuachi, mum.

0: That is 05's. That is 05's. Okay, I'll drop one more. Just one more. Okay, I'll drop one more. Just one more.
1: Little babe and a suckling. And then little babe and a suckling.
2: Emma prisons in Yesica, Edifia prison, a Dumanuma, Emma prisons in Yesica, Edifia prison, a Dumanumani to Pung Yepa, and the prison one of Grano, not Duman Woyen inside the prison, they had Makitua. As Dumanumani to Pung Yepa, and the prison one of Grano, not Duman Woyen inside the prison, they had Makitua.
0: Looking on a sheet, looking on a sheet.
3: Yet ya piskako ya party juma. That's the good you have for Mukumasi. That's the good you have for Mukumasi. Every mean them in every. Ever seen there, your mum reason be about mammy. Every mean them in every. Ever seen there, your mum reason be about mammy. Papa mammy, cremony, or something
0: cremony.
3: Papa mammy, as I think about the Fatima. I was until to tell you 111. I don't know your bush if you remember Pabush if you know.
0: Okay.
3: It's dinner with your cremony. There was another papa, I said before. I mean, they are saying me. Oh, that's it. Eti, you have to be an amu. We have to be an amu.
0: Yeah.
3: We can't say be a mere masre. Eti, you call elections also. No. The five northern regions, they have 57 constituencies.
0: Mm-hmm.
3: In your 5%. In the one that comes, oh, so quiet, so running at 5%. They said no one fail.
0: Mm-hmm.
3: What I say? Name of about also, you two year and figures next round. Go behind the figures and interrogate. Maybe I'm not economy. Development. We beat and not beat the Koso.
0: And no mucha honour Dubai.
3: No, I said they said that they're being here and they're no man. They're also a son.
0: We see
3: another one. And on the side of a crammy. I spent Bussabin. I saw me coming in a fact. I told you we declare. And here come Wasson. And I made sure my dream. What has that got to do with Dr. Baumiani, baby, you free me? One. What do I say? Every four in an acquisition at 12 months, or name a presidential candidate. Me away. Ah, me na me. But someone na here cano. You know me the bombo by. What do you say? Because they want to always create bad blood. You see, this man who come up. Now my panu kura che se. Hey, Dr. Bombe any mapa.
0: Any mapa.
3: Yeah. Me some neunse me neku fund the whole country 2007.
0: Yeah.
3: Yes. Now na do sadeso kasa. I have pack a yana se buzamba se na onu abu. Hey, they say wo one has come.

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I'm Green Gobbler, the only clog dissolver you need. 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

0: Araba Bazin Pilsen, Ewo, Yajibin Wine, Osa, and Nifi, Pine Pine Side Womb. Oh, Araba Bazin Pilsen, Ewo, Yajibin Wine. Anun said DVLE, Banun said DVLE, Keke. Fata dia. A banner said Woko Baby, I will be near Keke. Fata dia. A banner said Woko Baby, I will be near Say Natural Anunsuo, a death. Dear Woody, ye piano. E was say out to that a womb, a giani and woo ye with the animal, a giani and woo your restaurant or dear woody ye piano. E was say out to that a womb, a giani and woo ye with the animal, a giani and woo your restaurant or eta a hoofie, eta a hoofie,
1: ra, a bell womb,
2: mum, nanuachi, mum, nanuachi, mum.

0: That is 05's. That is 05's. Okay, I'll drop one more. Just one more. Okay, I'll drop one more. Just one more.
1: Little babe and a suckling. And little babe and a suckling.
2: Am I prisons in Yesika? Edifier prison, a Dumanum, am I prisons in Yesika? Edifier prison, a Dumanum money to Pun Yepa, and the prison one of Grano, not Duman war yen inside the prison, they had Makitua. Nas Dumanum money to Pun Yepa, and the prison one of Grano, not Duman war yen inside the prison, they had Makitua.
0: Nas looking on a sheet, looking on a sheet.
3: Regional
0: Interesting. Also, they are asking for recognition.
4: Yes.
0: Kwesi Pratt in your minute.
4: Yes.
0: Kwesi Pratt.

That is 05s. That is 05s. Okay, I'll drop one more. Just one more.

0: That is 05's. That is 05's. Okay, I'll drop one more. Just one more. Okay, I'll drop one more. Just one more.
1: Little babe and a suckling. And little babe and a suckling.
2: My prisons in Yesika, Edifia prison, a Dumanum, and my prisons in Yesika, Edifia prison, a Dumanum money to Pun Yipa, and the prison one of Grano, not Duman Woyen inside the prison, Ned Makitua. Not Dumanum money to Pun Yipa, and the prison one of Grano, not Duman Woyen inside the prison, Ned Makitua.
0: Looking on a sheet, looking on a sheet.
3: Yet ya, it's Kako, your party, Juma. That's the good you have for Mukmasi. The five northern regions, they have 57 constituencies.
0: Mm-hmm.
3: They have 5%. In the one that comes, so why is it running at 5%? They said, no, fail. What I say, name of about to also, you're 2 years and figures next go behind the figures and interrogate. Maybe I'm not economy. Development. Because they want to create bad blood. You see, a bit smacko come up. Now my panocrat say, Dr. Bombay and the mapa.
0: Eddie and the mapa.
3: Yeah. Make some news of the whole country in 2007.
0: Yeah.
3: Yes. Now, Nanado started so Kasa. I have Pakayan and said, was an honorable. They say, well, one has one, so we never spoke to, and I'm supposed to be more. Criteria and another use of 2007. No. And one means I'm not coming, mommy and son. Or someone paid a for your map with the boom, a man in Kobio, the 2 terms national. Ain't he MPP as a people via or your MPP mapa? And I go for the cars, I think I'm high. No go for the car. Me, I make our tape or so, and so many need a few. No go for the MPP mapa, number 1. I'm not be on my pain that I go for a day. Number 2. Yeah, Pobia, I can't see a year what could be paying into an oo in your city here, oo was a city. Anyhow, we say, what boy, you penny in an arm? Any edit for the Akosi, any boy, any support in a normal contest, not ourselves. Any we 24. Number Tano, any edit for the Akosi, any boy, any support in a normal contest, not ourselves. Any we 24. Number, would it pamu you free a bemoon?
0: I would pamu you for a bemoon.
3: Mami, one more police station, man. So be a whole human so my party. No. I said, no, she has a good pesica. I said, the more mobile suit, you have one for your
0: question. Which I've been moving from you now, your castle in the hour.
3: I'm going to be honest.
0: It is possible to happen the next election.
3: Mami, me am in your wound to me when you ask me. Come on, Yakufuado.
0: Debbie.
3: What you come as you do, so you know, Pili, or no, Castleman Fatash Effect of Wadom. As we are who are near Kuma, a Kuma Bosay and Aguami. Was the answer, and I said, and so, 2030, when I saw my original chairman. Now, I mean, Yami or Bolivia, so one hour Bolivia send the moon. Make one BPU can meet you, and one of them is a wound to London, and also be in the buy. And he is saying numbers. And Opa, they say, Nipper two are promises on the Coronado. Well, was a very nice chairman. I said, who is a cool flag bearer money?
0: Nipper or Bonnetchis are
3: Bonnetchik, I say, on Fanning every. And that wound to me. Nipper two in the support of Bacon, and Opa, I was going to call an OTA in the back room. I was going to do no phone. Do you prefer no one? I'm so going. I'm the chair, maybe. Now, why me? Free Southwest London. If she a wound to me on West one, that's West End. And now, because I don't want my hotel over here anymore. Was it there? You know, there. If any come out, you know, mumble at, you know, chair, maybe.
0: Oh, I'm not coming to you. Interesting.
3: Was if I come
0: home? Interesting.
3: I'm the chairman home, maybe. Oh, chairman. If you don't know, I'm the chairman there. I'm going to go to the house. The band and answer soon. I call back. It didn't come on and ask you, Chairman, would be by Anna Siana. And yes, Mama, the panel was over in our chairman. Was over so very president. Is it on my mind now? Who Christmas? We all making him quite be as a war, said John Crew. No, now won't to me, not Chairman to let Chairman to an American. Heat will be round. There's no way to lose the election.
0: Yeah,
3: he's going to win. In tea, Mama. Yeah, but go ahead and say too because without a look winning, we are now what they say over fighting. And I die. Maybe I say, won't be winning 2014. I'm very nice chairman. The good one of my president 2016. Okay. So I'm not your president. So I'm not going to go for it.
0: David.
3: And so, I don't know, I'm going to say this for buying. No more shillings, capital, no more winning. And also the same edge, say, or also where or the tuning or be up for car power. No, yeah, with my cost for energy. And I'm not super sober president of Ghana. If you have a point of convention, you don't want to say,
0: Omusia will be on the baby.
3: And Wami, party in Cabo Moody, Wami, you're two one a more pa, but Wami means very soon can't seem to be. But remember, you were Shanty with Jimana Nadwa in 2016, man bear president.
0: And that Musumu could see an entry, other.
3: Was there?
0: Moku see an entry.
3: Oh, there
0: be some, I'm just pulling your legs.
3: Papa Wangini. But mom may be the president. Said he's 79.
0: Not yet.
3: What do you say? It's based on that, you know.
0: Mimi says, I'm going to see a friend a call. I'll say, I love this man. I assisted him a few times at Heathrow Airport when he was on official duty. I think he will help the MPP. I'm saying, I'm going to see a friend a call. I'll say, I love this man. Okonawoban. And I saw the who landing your base that nipe bi nenim. But me miss abi who can so akoda delegates in na so. Akao 3 or 4 constituencies. Ah wonye. Subin crowd lose ye. Wow back here to cry to tiao as MP.
3: As parliamentary candidate.
0: Yes, but of course, now you're sitting MP. Ain't he? Se baby, I will cry with you. No, when Timmy and so now say, only loyal delegates are casa. Na you offer will know, say fear delegates are. You offer, say, John, you're making currency, say fear delegates are. Nepone say, even your own backyard delegates did not agree. Fear delegates. And then, my own crunch, say,
3: I believe, I believe so with your course. They run up to my primaries. I don't want to sit here and dignify anything that went on. Be a Democrat. I accepted the wishes of my people. I've moved on. The Messiah Sexa, you know, excellent relationship. DSM Manibia, I know. I mean, MP akunya no enya adeshi akunya
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3: abi tume
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3: alaja alasa sia ma menkane ze menkane ze etino wame eno ye a chapter in my life that has been closed.
0: Okay.
3: I've moved on. But why am I saying delegates?
0: Mm-hmm.
3: I've followed MPP internal elections since 2005. I mean, you're playing Macmenum chairmanship elections. That time I'm the MPP UK secretary to be by.
0: Mm-hmm.
3: And that day, yeah, I need a fair amount of attention on the side. I'm a camp.
0: Mm-hmm.
3: Yeah, I mean, you say, delegate, MPP delegates in the moment. And wait, Ronaldo, yeah, I'm a polling agent, accredited polling agent. Me na may stop all elections. I'm kind that day. Me ma Mr. Akin stop all elections.
0: I better him.
3: Yes. Me na man stop all. What I say? Iti minim delegates kakra. Let's see if you have delegates. Yeah, I need to be on the

0: Debbie
1: Minka,
0: Minka said, "Send your account is not personal."
1: Oh, well, that's what make
0: it. Obisi Minka say, "My name is Philip Kwekwe Sante, Ghana Water Limited in Kumasi. You are having an interesting interview with Eugene, but tell him I have lost count of the number of times he has mentioned Kwame in his delivery." Waka Kwame Abruzzo 1 million. Hey Philip, sir, Eugene, Oshami off air cra sa. Obe friend me Kwame sa. Iko si tabo beka sevi. Iti. I know asan kebi.
1: 1996.
0: Mhm.
1: You were fine. I didn't buat an air secretary.
0: General secretary, yes.
1: MPP are 61. Second, 63, 61.
0: Mhm.
1: The 1977 batch. Now 200 seats. Unya mu 61.
0: Mm-hmm.
1: So you're only at 33.5%.
0: Mm-hmm.
1: Then I mean you pay the general, Dambuchi. Eba in Venice in 2000. Out of 200 seats, you won 100.
0: 50%.
1: That was 50% of pepe.
0: Mm-hmm.
1: Ebunu. And at Dambuchi in 2004. When you're 128 out of 230. 55.6%. And now he into the first general secretary is seen from after general elections. Oh,
0: mm-hmm.
1: Kumasi is a kuya. And now he into out of 230, 107.
0: Mm-hmm.
1: And also 46.5%. And now me am your offer. Kodu usu free subaye. And also we pay him. I think 123 out of 275.
0: Mm-hmm.
1: That was 44.7%. And also seen in form of Tamale. And now. Kwabena Japan took John Boedu 169 out of 275. That was 61.4%. And John Boedu, that time was substantive. But they buy 137 out of 275.
0: Yeah.
1: 50.2. That's the code you have from Pong. 276 constituencies, you won 8, that's 32%. So far, on require the worst record. These are the statistics. I mean, for the mama. Oh, they are saying these are worth performing gymnastics. It's not a personal. Why should I get personal with him? I mean, I don't have any requirement.
0: Me, one of the guys.

triumph. 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We lift up a shout.

0: Kumasi. You are having an interesting interview with Eugene. But tell him, I have lost count of the number of times he has mentioned Kwame in his delivery. I said, Kwame, I'll bruise 1 million. Hey, Philip, sir, Eugene, Oshami off air cry, sir. Obe Frame Kwame, sir, because it's about back at Savi. It's he. I know I can't help you.
1: 1996.
0: Mm-hmm.
1: You were fighting, I gave him what an air secretary.
0: General Secretary, yes.
1: MPP are 61, second 63, 61.
0: Mm-hmm.
1: The 1977 batch. Now you 200 seats. When you move 61.
0: Mm-hmm.
1: So you're only in 33.5%.
0: Mm-hmm.
1: Then, you know, I mean, you're paying.

0: 2000, out of 200 seats, you won 100.
1: 50%.
0: That was 50% per pepe.
1: Mm-hmm.
0: Ebunu.
2: We shout to you, Lord. Glory. Glory to God. Glory to God. We shout to you with a voice of triumph. Yes. Jesus. We worship you. Thank you, Lord. Thank you, Lord.
1: Thank you, Lord. I've lost count of the number of times he has mentioned Kwame in his delivery. Waka Kwame Abruzzo 1 million. Hey Philip, sir, Eugene, Oshami off air cra sa. Obe Frame Kwame sa. Iti. I know I can't give you. 1996. Mm-hmm.
0: You were fine. I didn't want an air secretary.
1: General secretary, yes.
0: MPP are 61. Yes, 63, 61.
1: Mm-hmm.
0: The 1977 batch.

0: Every knee must bow at the mention of your name. Every tongue.
1: The number of times he's mentioned Kwame in his delivery. Kwame, I brought 1 million. Hey, Philip, sir, Eugene, Oshami off air cry. Sir, Obe Frame Kwame, sir, because it's about Becca Savi. It's I know I sank you.
2: 1996.
1: Mm hmm.
2: You know, I get him what an air secretary.
1: General secretary, yes.
2: MPP are 61, second 63, 61.
1: Mm hmm.
2: The 1977 batch. Now 200 seats. We are 61.
1: Mm-hmm.
2: So you're more than 33.5%.
1: Mm-hmm.
2: Then I mean you are paying the general, Dambuchi, about in 2000. Out of 200 seats, when you won 100.
1: 50%.
2: That was 50% of paper.
1: Mm-hmm.
2: Ebunu. And Dambuchi named you 2004. When you're 128 out of 230. 55.6%. And now he into the first general secretary is seen from after general elections.
1: Mm-hmm.
2: And now he into out of 230, 107.
1: Mm-hmm.
2: And also 46.5%. And I mean, you offer, could you swear free to buy? Or also, we pay him medical 123 out of 275.
1: Mm-hmm.
2: That was 44.7%. On the Swiss uniform of Tamale. And a Kobra Japon stroke John Boedu, 169 out of 275. That was 61.4%. And a John Boedu, that time was substantive, or they buy 137 out of 275.
1: Yeah.
2: 50.2. That's the code we have.

0: ka kwa me abro so 1 million. Eh Philip, sa Eugene o shia me off air kra. Sa obe fra me kwa me sa ko sita baba ka sewie. Iti. I know asan ka bi.
1: 1996.
0: Mhm.
1: You were fighting in Buata na secretary.
0: General secretary, yes.
1: MPP are 61, second 63, 61.
0: Mhm.
1: The 1977 batch. Now 200 seats.

0: bro so 1 million. Hey Philip, sa Eugene o sha me off air kra. Sa. Obe fra me kwa me sa ko sita ba ka se wi. Iti. Ah, no asan ka bi.
1: 1996.
0: Mhm.
1: You were Ajene Mbuata na secretary.
0: General secretary, yes.
1: MPP are 61, second 63, 61.
0: Mhm.
1: The 1977 batch. Now 200 seats. We are 61.
0: Mhm.
1: So you are 33.5%.
0: Mhm.
1: Then now, you are paying the general, Dambuchi. Eba, in Venice, in 2000. Out of 200 seats, you won 100.
0: 50%.
1: That was 50% per pepe.
0: Mhm.
1: Ebunu. And Dambuchi, in 2004. When you're 128 out of 230, 55.6%. And now he into the first general secretary is seen from after general elections.
0: Mm-hmm.
1: And now he into out of 230, 107.
0: Mm-hmm.
1: And also 46.5%. And now I'm your offer. Could you swear free to buy? Or also, we pay him 123 out of 275.
0: Mm-hmm.
1: That was 44.7%. Honestly, seen in former Tamale. And Kobra Japan took John Boedu 169 out of 275. That was 61.4%. And John Boedu, that time was substantive. Or they buy 137 out of 275.
0: And yeah.
1: 50.2. That's the code you have from Pomp. 276 constituencies, you won 8, that's 32%. So far, on the quite the worst record. You have an these are the statistics. I mean, for the mama.
0: Mm-hmm.
1: Oh, they are saying, these are worst performing in Nigeria. Is that a personal? Why should I get personal with him? I mean, I don't have any prequel.
0: Meaning, no.

0: General Secretary, yes.
1: MPP are 61, second 63, 61.
0: Mm-hmm.
1: The 1977 batch. Now you 200 seats. We have 61.
0: Mm-hmm.
1: So you're only 33.5%.
0: Mm-hmm.
1: Then, I mean, you are paying the general, Dambuchi, about in 2000. Out of 200 seats, you won 100.
0: 50%.
1: That was 50% of Pepe.
0: Mm-hmm.
1: Ebunu. And at Abuchi Nebu, 2004, when you're 128 out of 230, a 55.6%. And now, Hinto, the first general secretary is seen from after general elections.
0: Mm-hmm.
1: And now, Hinto, out of 230, when you're 107.
0: Mm-hmm.
1: And also 46.5%. And I mean, you offer, could you swear free to buy? Or also, we pay them, Edico 123 out of 275.
0: Mm-hmm.
1: That was 44.7%. On also, seen in form of Tamale. And Kobra Japon stroke John Boedu, 169 out of 275. That was 61.4%. And John Boedu, that time was substantive, but they buy 137. Out of 275,
0: yeah,
1: 50.

0: 200 seats. We have 61. So we have 33.5%. Then we have the general, Dambuche. In 2000, out of 200 seats, you won 100.
1: 50%.
0: That was 50% of Pepe.
1: Ebunu.
0: And Dambuche in 2004. We have 128 out of 230. 55.6%. And now he into the first general secretary is seen from after general elections. Kumasi Esankuya. And now he into out of 230, 107. And not so 46.5%. And I mean you offer could you swear free to buy or also we pay him 123 out of 275. That was 44.7%. On the Swiss uniform of Tamale. And Kobra Japon took John Boedu 169 out of 275. That was 61.4%. And John Boedu, that's another substantive. But they buy 137 out of 275.
1: Yeah.

0: Nana, you have been appointed the general Dambuche. Eba in Venice in 2000. Out of 200 seats, you won 100.
1: 50%.
0: That was 50% of Pepe.
1: Mm-hmm.
0: Ebunu. And Dambuche in 2004. When you're 128 out of 230. 55.6%. And now he into the first general secretary is seen from after general elections.
1: Mm-hmm.
0: And now he into out of 230, 107.
1: Mm-hmm.
0: And not so 46.5%. And I mean, you offer could you swear free to buy or also a PGM edical 123 out of 275.
1: Mm-hmm.
0: That was 44.7%. On a Swiss in form of Tamale. And a Kobra Japon stroke John Boedu, 169 out of 275. That was 61.4%. And a John Boedu, that time was substantive, or they buy 137 out of 275.
1: Yeah.
0: 50.2. That's the code you have from Pong. 276 constituencies, you won 8, that's 32%. So far, on the required worst record. Yemen America, these are the statistics. I mean, for the man,
1: what
0: they are saying, these are worst performing in Nigeria. Not the personal. Why should I get personal with them? I mean, I don't have any requirement.
1: Meaning, when I make a
0: change. I say, I could not turn before I shake up preview.

0: Fred is saying, in 2000, out of 200 seats, you won 100.
1: 50%.
0: That was 50% of Pepe.
1: Mm-hmm.
0: Ebunu, and at Abuchi Nebu, 2004, when you 128 out of 230, a 55.6%. And now, now hearing to the first general secretary is seen from after general elections.
1: Mm-hmm.
0: Oh, Kumasi Esankuya. And now hearing to out of 230, when you 107.
1: Mm-hmm.
0: And not so 46.5%. And I mean, you offer, could you swear free to buy? Or also, we pay them, and you call 123 out of 275.
1: Mm-hmm.
0: That was 44.7%. On a Swiss in the form of Tamale. And Kobra Japon stroke John Boedu, 169 out of 275. That was 61.4%. And a John Boedu, that's another substantive, or they buy 137. Out of 275,
1: yeah,
0: 50.2. That's the code you have from POM. 276 constituencies, you won 8, is that 32%? So far, on the quite the worst record. You have an these are the statistics. I mean, for the man, oh, they are saying these are worst performing in the not a personal. Why should I get personal with him? I mean, I don't have any requirement.
1: Meaning, on America,
0: I say I could not to them before the shape of preview, but the record of Tesson America, I mean, no, remember a tip what to say. And so any, into no man I am we no matter what. What they are saying is that 88 about 87, and 88 view.
1: Yama
0: NDC absolute majority in parliament. NDC da Ghana because.
1: And yama no mama Ghana for na mum.
0: Why me? Propaganda we here in because we campaign at Osun. O mu ni ase mi o mu kan. What they are saying? They do amon fear nine. What they are saying? In fear nine, Osun Obi elected 250. Ebunu. And at Abuchi Nebu, 2004, when you 128 out of 230, a 55.6%. And now hearing to the first general secretary is seen from after general elections.
1: Mm-hmm.
0: Oh, Kumasi Esankuya. And now hearing to out of 230, when you 107.
1: Mm-hmm.
0: And not so 46.5%.

0: another much in 2004. We are 128 out of 230. 55.6%. And now he into the first general secretary is seen from after general elections.
1: Mm-hmm.
0: And now he into out of 230, 107.
1: Mm-hmm.
0: And also 46.5%. And I may offer because you free to buy. But also we pay him medical 123 out of 275.
1: Mm-hmm.
0: That was 44.7%. On a Swiss in informal Tamale. And a Kobra Japon took John Boedu 169 out of 275. That was 61.4%. And a John Boedu, that's another substantive. But they buy 137 out of 275.
1: Yeah.
0: 50.2. That's the code you have from Pong. 276 constituencies, you won 8, that's 32%. So far, on that. I'm not going to require the worst record. Yemen America, these are the statistics. I mean, for the man. Oh, they are saying, these are worst performing in Nigeria. Is that a personal? Why should I get personal with him? I mean, I didn't have any requirement.
1: Meaning, I'm not going to
0: get you. I said, I'm not to them before the shape of preview. But the record of Tesson America, I mean, I'm a chief what to say. And so any. It's no matter, I'm going to get you. Oh, they are saying, this is 88, about 87. And yet, ATBU. NDC, absolute majority in parliament. NDC, the Ghana, because.
1: And you're not Ghana for now, mom.
0: Mommy, propaganda, we're in a good campaign at all soon. Oh, when you say me, you're Moka. Oh, there's here, they're going on Fear 9. Oh, there's here. In Fear 9, also will be elected to 250. Now, I'm away, get away, Yanibua. Oh, there's here, the Mommy. As I'm an okay, you know. A record 17 a year, nothing personal. The baby can't be able to be here, be able to be here, they're not making elections once a month in Kunta, Ibu, once a month in Ibuswayaka. Indeed, the record state that is the worst performing general secretary. You know what I'm saying? It's the data.
1: Nekwakwa, Eugene. Because what about me program ya boss? We started as a conversation. It's why ya boss.
0: What am I going to do here? What start ya di?
1: Debbie, question practical abo am your so there to asun with you.
0: Because
1: he's
0: over the
1: chair. What are you doing? Also, I'm in Casa. On share that NTS here,
0: but because also the party. Ah, also in Casa. Oh, baby, I'm here so I'm going to cry. Baby, that's your mission. That's a song you can
1: yes.
0: Asma, may catch the MP before. I don't pay. I'm on 18, maybe I'm on Bia, and I say. And I'm on Bia, no. I'm a person, I'm on TSA. Yeah. Under my tenure as the next general secretary, I'm going to put a party in every member's hand. Every member, every decision, every time. National decisions will be delivered directly to registered members. Kwame. And my can't once say, you need any credible database of membership. And yet delegates in one member. So the other members are among your delegates. So you need to create a credible membership database. As a school register. What do you say? And are no rumors, no middlemen, no information gaps. The next one, structures, no slogans. So I have 5,000 monthly stipend. And I go to NCBR,
1: Yeah.
0: I know Eastern Region delegate. I'll catch him and say, it's easy. Middle of 2023. I mean, I want to restore. I mean, party be this kind of year.
1: Mm-hmm.
0: Our constituencies must be resourced. Not only the constituencies, our presidential candidates, our parliamentary candidates must be resourced. If you train a party executive, sir. And yeah, and you must call burden, flag bearer, and our parliamentary candidates. In 2028. Fair to the more we're doing in Hano is subject to.

0: Sakuya. And all you need to, out of 230, you're 107.
1: Mm-hmm.
0: And also 46.5%. And I mean, you offer, could you swear free to buy? Or also, we pay them, Edical 123 out of 275.
1: Mm-hmm.
0: That was 44.7%. On also, you see, in form of Tamale. And Kobra Japon stroke John Boedu, 169 out of 275. That was 61.4%. And I John Boedu, that's another substantive. Or they buy 137 out of 275.
1: Yeah.
0: 50.2. That's the code you have from Pong. 276 constituencies, you won 8, is that 32%. So far, on require the worst record. These are the statistics. I mean, for the mama. Oh, they are saying these are worst performing in Nigeria. Is that a personal? Why should I get personal with him? I mean, I didn't have any requirement.
1: Meaning, when I make a
0: joke. I say, I could not name before the share of preview. But the record of Tesson, I make a minute, I may not achieve what to say. And so, any. If you know, I'm wearing my truck. Oh, they are saying, 88, about 87. And yet, ATV, NDC, absolute majority in parliament. NDC, the Ghana, because
1: I'm not my mom, Ghana, for now, mom.
0: Out of 230, 107.
1: Mm-hmm.
0: And also 46.5%. And I mean, you offer, could you swear free to buy? Or also, we pay them. Edical 123 out of 275.
1: Mm-hmm.
0: That was 44.7%. On also seen in form of Tamale. And Kobra Japon stroke John Boedu, 169 out of 275. That was 61.4%. And John Boedu, that's another substantive. Or they buy 137 out of 275.
1: Yeah.
0: 50.2. That's the code you have from Pong. 276 constituencies, you won 8, is that 32%. So far, on require the worst record. These are the statistics. I mean, for the mama. Oh, they are saying, these are worst performing in Nigeria. Is that a personal? Why should I get personal with him? I mean, I didn't have any requirement.
1: Meaning, when I make a
0: joke. I say, I could not name before the share of preview. But the record of Tesson, I make a minute, I may not achieve what to say. And so, any. If you know, I'm wearing my truck. Oh, they are saying, 88, about 87. And yet, ATV, NDC, absolute majority in parliament. NDC, the Ghana, because.
1: And you're my mom, Ghana, for now, mom.
0: Why, me? Propaganda, we ain't going to go campaign at all soon. Oh, when I say me, I'm going to go. Oh, they are here, they're going to fear nine. Oh, they are here. In fear nine, also will be elected to 12-50. Then, why, me, we ain't going to go. Oh, they are here, they're going to go. As long as I know, can you know? Records 17, I can nothing personal. The man in cow, so we have a whole year, we have a two week out, we have been guy, they're not making elections once a month in Kunta, you once a mean, I was like. Indeed, the records state that is the worst performing general secretary. You know what I'm saying? It is the data.
1: Nekwakra, Eugene. Because what about me program your boss? We started as a conversation. It's why Jabosu. Debbie, question practical boy, me also there to assume with you.
0: Baby, I'm also from Kwanam Kasaka. Baby, that's your mission. That's a soon income.
1: Yes.
0: Asma may catch an MP before. I don't pay or more 18 of your movie. I say, and on my bay noon, I'm a person or more Tiasia. A year. Under my tenure as the next general secretary, I'm going to put a party in every member's hand. Every member, every decision, every time. National decisions will be delivered directly to registered members. Kwame, and my count wants them say, you need any credible database of membership. They get delegates in one members. The other members are among your delegates. So you need to create a credible membership database.
1: Mm.
0: That's a school register. What they are saying. And are no rumors, no middlemen, no information gaps. The next one, structures, no slogans. So I have 5,000 monthly stipend and a constituency via your abem.
1: Yeah.
0: Brano Eastern Region Delegate, I'll catch him say, is CZ, middle of 2023. Mammy, I want to restore money. Party made this canary. Our constituencies must be resourced. Not only the constituencies, our presidential candidates, our parliamentary candidates must be resourced. You be trained a party executive, sir. And yeah, you must call burden, flag bearer, and our parliamentary candidates.

0: Then Japan stroke John Boedu, 169 out of 275. That was 61.4%. Then John Boedu, that's another substantive, or they buy 137 out of 275.
1: And yeah.
0: 50.2. That's the code you have from pump. 276 constituencies, you won 8, that's 32%. So far, on the quite the worst record. Yemen America, these are the statistics. I mean, for the man. Oh, they are saying these are worst performing in Nigeria. Is that a personal? Why should I get personal with him? I mean, I don't have any preparation.
1: Meaning, on America,
0: I say I could not to them before the check of preview. But the record of Tesson America, I mean, I'm a chief what to say. And so, any. It's no matter, I'm a normal truck. Oh, they are saying, is it 88 about 87? And 88 view. I'm not ND

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0: we shout to you, Lord. 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Glory to God. We shout to you with a voice of triumph. Yes, Jesus. We worship you. Thank you, Lord. Thank you, Lord. Thank you, Lord.
1: Morris Babyface. Esther Smith. Jesus is coming, y'all.

in those days, they used to sing songs that would re-energize their heart for Jesus, their heart for a heavenly kingdom, their hearts for something that money cannot buy, their hearts for something that goes beyond the grave. These days, we pray for things that are temporal, things that end at the grave. But we ought to remember the founding fathers of Christianity. We ought to remember what our forefathers who yielded to Jesus gave us. They handed into our hands a vibrant faith of unfringed love for Jesus. And these were the songs they used to sing, you know, on their way to the prayer meetings, on their way to the gatherings. They would lift hands. And in the midst of their problems, in the midst of their difficulty, in the midst of their shame, in the midst of all the difficulties they were facing, there was always a song of the word, a song of the Lamb of God, a song of victory that they used to sing. Omu peja omu niya. Omu ntu nyumfa enyoma sikatumi tohu. Omu tu nyumfa osurusu nyame. And these were the songs they used to sing.

these were some of the songs they used to sing, and it was so true. It was a song of desperation for heaven to come down and kiss the earth. It was not a song about things and material things. It was about a song for a living Savior, a resurrected Lord, and a soon coming King. It was a yearning of your hearts. I pray that this generation will come back to the feet of the King of Kings, that we will come back to the things that made Christianity what it was and what it is. I pray that God will fill our hearts with a revival that comes from heaven. It was a song from the heart. And Yanum Adolfo, this was their cry. I hope it is yours as well.

yes. Oh yes. I would say there is a friend who is more than a brother. My father has let me down before. My mother has let me down before. My brothers and sisters, they've let me down before. But he is a friend indeed. When all men forsake you, he will be there for you. Oh yes. Oh yes. I love him. And the rest of my days, I will love you.

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So I'm ready to put on it in the Brussels. 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

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I will say, yes, I think I'm here, Radish. I'm not going to be able to do it. I'm not going to be able to do it. I'm not going to be able to do it. I'm not going to be able to do it. I'm not going to be able to do it. I'm not going to be able to do it. I'm not going to be able to do it. I'm not going to be able to do it. I'm not going to be able to do it. I'm not going to be able to do it. I'm not going to be able to do it. I'm not going to be able to do it. I'm not going to Bible says the same that Bobby has a book and a new hope. So, Vietnam, the only thing that's a pop up on you, somewhere.

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And yes, I have a seat to you with some care. And yes, I have a seat to my liquor can never have a seat to some big substance. And to a ready yes, but a 79 air can't travel. Many are such a lot of things.

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My uncle, my son, my warrior, my uncle, my son, our mamma, my uncle, my son, my uncle, my son, my uncle, my son, my uncle, my son, my uncle, my son, my uncle, my son, my uncle, my son, my uncle, my 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

0: In the name of the Father, and of the Son, and of the Holy Spirit. I believe in God, the Father Almighty, creator of heaven and earth, and in Jesus Christ, his only Son, our Lord, who was conceived by the Holy Spirit, born of the Virgin Mary, suffered under Pontius Pilate, was crucified, died, and was buried. He descended into hell. The third day he rose again from the dead. He ascended into heaven, and sits at the right hand of God the Father Almighty, from whence he shall come to judge the living and the dead.
1: I believe in the Holy Spirit, the Holy Catholic Church, the communion of saints, the forgiveness of sins, the resurrection of the body, and life everlasting. Amen.
0: Our Father, who art in heaven, hallowed be thy name. Thy kingdom come, thy will be done on earth as it is in heaven.
1: Give us this day our daily bread, and forgive us our trespasses, as we forgive those who trespass against us. And lead us not into temptation, but deliver us from evil.
0: Hail Mary, full of grace, the Lord is with thee. Blessed art thou among women, and blessed is the fruit of thy womb, Jesus.
1: Holy Mary, Mother of God, pray for us sinners, now and at the hour of our death. Amen.
0: Hail Mary, full of grace, the Lord is with thee. Blessed art thou among women, and blessed is the fruit of thy womb, Jesus.
1: Holy Mary, Mother of God, pray for us sinners, now and at the hour of our death. Amen.
0: Hail Mary, full of grace, the Lord is with thee. Blessed art thou among women, and blessed is the fruit of thy womb, Jesus.
1: Holy Mary, Mother of God, pray for us sinners, now and at the hour of our death. Amen.
0: Glory be to the Father, and to the Son, and to the Holy Spirit.
1: As it was in the beginning, is now, and ever shall be,

0: the first glorious mystery, the resurrection of Jesus from the dead. If Christ be not risen from the dead, then our faith is in vain, St. Paul says. The resurrection of Jesus has changed everything for mankind. Our sorrow has been turned into joy, our darkness into light, our despair into hope. Jesus, we celebrate your victory over sin and death. May your resurrection fill us with the light of new life. Our Father who art in heaven, hallowed be thy name, thy kingdom come, thy will be done on earth as it is in heaven.
1: Give us this day our daily bread, and forgive us our trespasses, as we forgive those who trespass against us. And lead us not into temptation, but deliver us from evil.
0: Hail Mary, full of grace, the Lord is with thee. Blessed art thou among women, and blessed is the fruit of thy womb, Jesus.
1: Holy Mary, Mother of God, pray for us sinners, now and at the hour of our death. Amen.
0: Hail Mary, full of grace, the Lord is with thee. Blessed art thou among women, and blessed is the fruit of thy womb, Jesus.
1: Holy Mary, Mother of God, pray for us sinners, now and at the hour of our death. Amen.
0: Hail Mary, full of grace, the Lord is with thee. Blessed art thou among women, and blessed is the fruit of thy womb, Jesus.
1: Holy Mary, Mother of God, pray for us sinners, now and at the hour of our death. Amen.
0: Hail Mary, full of grace, the Lord is with thee. Blessed art thou among women, and blessed is the fruit of thy womb, Jesus.
1: Holy Mary, Mother of God, pray for us sinners, now and at the hour of our death. Amen.
0: Hail Mary, full of grace, the Lord is with thee. Blessed art thou among women, and blessed is the fruit of thy womb, Jesus.
1: Holy Mary, Mother of God, pray for us sinners, now and at the hour of our death. Amen.
0: Hail Mary, full of grace, the Lord is with thee. Blessed art thou among women, and blessed is the fruit of thy womb, Jesus.
1: Holy Mary, Mother of God, pray for us sinners, now and at the hour of our death. Amen.
0: Hail Mary, full of grace, the Lord is with thee. Blessed art thou among women, and blessed is the fruit of thy womb, Jesus.
1: Holy Mary, Mother of God, pray for us sinners, now and at the hour of our death. Amen.
0: Hail Mary, full of grace, the Lord is with thee. Blessed art thou among women, and blessed is the fruit of thy womb, Jesus.
1: Holy Mary, Mother of God, pray for us sinners, now and at the hour of our death. Amen.
0: Hail Mary, full of grace, the Lord is with thee. Blessed art thou among women, and blessed is the fruit of thy womb, Jesus.
1: Holy Mary, Mother of God, pray for us sinners, now and at the hour of our death. Amen.
0: Hail Mary, full of grace, the Lord is with thee. Blessed art thou among women, and blessed is the fruit of thy womb, Jesus.
1: Holy Mary, Mother of God, pray for us sinners, now and at the hour of our death. Amen.
0: Glory be to the Father, and to the Son, and to the Holy Spirit.
1: As it was in the beginning, is now, and ever shall be, world without end. Amen.
2: O my Jesus, forgive us our sins, save us from the fires of hell, and lead all souls to heaven, especially those most in need of your mercy.

0: The second glorious mystery, Jesus ascends into heaven. Jesus is the head, and we, the church, are his members. And so we hope to be with him in glory someday. St. Paul says, "You have been raised to new life with Christ. Set your heart on things that are in heaven, not the things here on earth." We pray now that the Holy Spirit will fill us with new hope every day. Our Father who art in heaven, hallowed be thy name. Thy kingdom come, thy will be done on earth as it is in heaven.
1: Give us this day our daily bread, and forgive us our trespasses, as we forgive those who trespass against us. And lead us not into temptation, but deliver us from evil.
0: Hail Mary, full of grace, the Lord is with thee. Blessed art thou among women, and blessed is the fruit of thy womb, Jesus.
1: Holy Mary, Mother of God, pray for us sinners, now and at the hour of our death. Amen.
0: Hail Mary, full of grace, the Lord is with thee. Blessed art thou among women, and blessed is the fruit of thy womb, Jesus.
1: Holy Mary, Mother of God, pray for us sinners, now and at the hour of our death. Amen.
0: Hail Mary, full of grace, the Lord is with thee. Blessed art thou among women, and blessed is the fruit of thy womb, Jesus.
1: Holy Mary, Mother of God, pray for us sinners, now and at the hour of our death. Amen.
0: Hail Mary, full of grace, the Lord is with thee. Blessed art thou among women, and blessed is the fruit of thy womb, Jesus.
1: Holy Mary, Mother of God, pray for us sinners, now and at the hour of our death. Amen.
0: Hail Mary, full of grace, the Lord is with thee. Blessed art thou among women, and blessed is the fruit of thy womb, Jesus.
1: Holy Mary, Mother of God, pray for us sinners, now and at the hour of our death.
0: Hail Mary, full of grace, the Lord is with thee. Blessed art thou among women, and blessed is the fruit of thy womb, Jesus.
1: Holy Mary, Mother of God, pray for us sinners, now and at the hour of our death. Amen.
0: Hail Mary, full of grace, the Lord is with thee. Blessed art thou among women, and blessed is the fruit of thy womb, Jesus. Full of grace, the Lord is with thee. Blessed art thou among women, and blessed is the fruit of thy womb, Jesus.
1: Holy Mary, Mother of God,

0: and at the hour of our death. Amen.
1: Glory be to the Father, and to the Son, and to the Holy Spirit.
0: As it was in the beginning, is now, and ever shall be, world without end. Amen.
1: O my Jesus, forgive us our sins, save us from the fires of hell, and lead all souls to heaven, especially those most in need of your mercy.

0: The third glorious mystery, the descent of the Holy Spirit. Mary is present with the women when the Holy Spirit comes upon the apostles like tongues of fire. An ancient antiphon in the prayer of the church describes what happened. This is the day of Pentecost, Alleluia. Today the Holy Spirit appeared to the disciples in the form of fire and gave them his special gifts. He sent them into the world to proclaim that whoever believes and is baptized will be saved. We pray that we may experience the fullness of our baptism through the power and gifts of the Holy Spirit. Our Father, who art in heaven, hallowed be thy name. Thy kingdom come, thy will be done on earth as it is in heaven.
1: Give us this day our daily bread, and forgive us our trespasses, as we forgive those who trespass against us. And lead us not into temptation, but deliver us from evil.
0: Hail Mary, full of grace, the Lord is with thee. Blessed art thou among women, and blessed is the fruit of thy womb, Jesus.
1: Holy Mary, Mother of God, pray for us sinners, now and at the hour of our death. Amen.
0: Hail Mary, full of grace, the Lord is with thee. Blessed art thou among women, and blessed is the fruit of thy womb, Jesus.
1: Holy Mary, Mother of God, pray for us sinners, now and at the hour of our death. Amen.
0: Hail Mary, full of grace, the Lord is with thee. Blessed art thou among women, and blessed is the fruit of thy womb, Jesus.
1: Holy Mary, Mother of God, pray for us sinners, now and at the hour of our death. Amen.
0: Hail Mary, full of grace, the Lord is with thee. Blessed art thou among women, and blessed is the fruit of thy womb, Jesus.
1: Holy Mary, Mother of God, pray for us sinners, now and at the hour of our death. Amen.
0: Hail Mary, full of grace, the Lord is with thee. Blessed art thou among women, and blessed is the fruit of thy womb, Jesus.
1: Holy Mary, Mother of God, pray for us sinners, now and at the hour of our death. Amen.
0: Hail Mary, full of grace, the Lord is with thee. Blessed art thou among women, and blessed is the fruit of thy womb, Jesus.
1: Holy Mary, Mother of God, pray for us sinners, now and at the hour of our death. Amen.
0: Hail Mary, full of grace, the Lord is with thee. Blessed art thou among women, and blessed is the fruit of thy womb, Jesus.
1: Holy Mary, Mother of God, pray for us sinners, now and at the hour of our death. Amen.
0: Hail Mary, full of grace, the Lord is with thee. Blessed art thou among women, and blessed is the fruit of thy womb, Jesus.
1: Holy Mary, Mother of God, pray for us sinners, now and at the hour of our death. Amen.
0: Hail Mary, full of grace, the Lord is with thee. Blessed art thou among women, and blessed is the fruit of thy womb, Jesus.
1: Holy Mary, Mother of God, pray for us sinners, now and at the hour of our death. Amen.
0: Hail Mary, full of grace, the Lord is with thee. Blessed art thou among women, and blessed is the fruit of thy womb, Jesus.
1: Holy Mary, Mother of God, pray for us sinners, now and at the hour of our death. Amen.
0: Glory be to the Father, and to the Son, and to the Holy Spirit.
1: As it was in the beginning, is now, and ever shall be, world without end. Amen.
0: O my Jesus, forgive us our sins, save us from the fires of hell, and lead all souls to heaven, especially those most in need of your mercy.

0: The fourth glorious mystery, Mary is taken up into heaven. Mary offered God not only her soul, but her body as well. God needed it to fulfill his plan of salvation. For Jesus to become man, he had for 9 months to become inseparably one flesh with his mother. She is the flesh and blood of Jesus, the Holy One, whom the Lord will not allow to see corruption. So when her life is over, she is taken body and soul into heaven. Under her protective mantle, all Christians gather to form the church. May the prayers of this woman, clothed with the sun, bring Jesus to us and to the whole world. Our Father, who art in heaven, hallowed be thy name. Thy kingdom come, thy will be done on earth as it is in heaven.
1: Give us this day our daily bread, and forgive us our trespasses, as we forgive those who trespass against us. And lead us not into temptation, but deliver us from evil.
0: Hail Mary, full of grace, the Lord is with thee. Blessed art thou among women, and blessed is the fruit of thy womb, Jesus.
1: Holy Mary, Mother of God, pray for us sinners, now and at the hour of our death. Amen.
0: Hail Mary, full of grace, the Lord is with thee. Blessed art thou among women, and blessed is the fruit of thy womb, Jesus.
1: Holy Mary, Mother of God, pray for us sinners, now and at the hour of our death. Amen.
0: Hail Mary, full of grace, the Lord is with thee. Blessed art thou among women, and blessed is the fruit of thy womb, Jesus.
1: Holy Mary, Mother of God, pray for us sinners, now and at the hour of our death. Amen.
0: Hail Mary, full of grace, the Lord is with thee. Blessed art thou among women, and blessed is the fruit of thy womb, Jesus.
1: Holy Mary, Mother of God, pray for us sinners, now and at the hour of our death. Amen.
0: Hail Mary, full of grace, the Lord is with thee. Blessed art thou among women, and blessed is the fruit of thy womb, Jesus.
1: Holy Mary, Mother of God, pray for us sinners, now and at the hour of our death. Amen.
0: Hail Mary, full of grace, the Lord is with thee. Blessed art thou among women, and blessed is the fruit of thy womb, Jesus.
1: Holy Mary, Mother of God, pray for us sinners, now and at the hour of our death. Amen.
0: Hail Mary, full of grace, the Lord is with thee. Blessed art thou among women, and blessed is the fruit of thy womb, Jesus.
1: Holy Mary, Mother of God, pray for us sinners, now and at the hour of our death. Amen.
0: Hail Mary, full of grace, the Lord is with thee. Blessed art thou among women, and blessed is the fruit of thy womb, Jesus.
1: Holy Mary, Mother of God, pray for us sinners, now and at the hour of our death. Amen.
0: Hail Mary, full of grace, the Lord is with thee. Blessed art thou among women, and blessed is the fruit of thy womb, Jesus.
1: Holy Mary, Mother of God, pray for us sinners, now and at the hour of our death. Amen.
0: Hail Mary, full of grace, the Lord is with thee. Blessed art thou among women, and blessed is the fruit of thy womb, Jesus.
1: Holy Mary, Mother of God, pray for us sinners, now and at the hour of our death. Amen.
0: Glory be to the Father, and to the Son, and to the Holy Spirit.
1: As it was in the beginning, is now, and ever shall be, world without end. Amen.
0: O my Jesus, forgive us our sins, save us from the fires of hell, and lead all souls to heaven, especially those most in need of your mercy.

0: The fifth glorious mystery, the coronation of Mary in heaven. Mary's whole life was veiled in a mystery of faith. Even her son will not lift this veil when she is blessed by a woman in the crowd. Blessed are those who hear the word of God and keep it, he says. Now Jesus lifts the veil, and brightness streams from Mary's crown to light up all the hidden years of washing, cooking, sewing, sweeping, caring for her own, and dealing with her neighbors. It was all for Jesus. In her, Jesus has raised up the lowly. From being looked on as of no importance, she is now Queen of Heaven. Lord, may our insignificant lives and our quiet and hidden service of you form a bright crown for us in glory. Our Father who art in heaven, hallowed be thy name. Thy kingdom come, thy will be done on earth as it is in heaven.
1: Give us this day our daily bread, and forgive us our trespasses, as we forgive those who trespass against us. And lead us not into temptation, but deliver us from evil.
0: Hail Mary, full of grace, the Lord is with thee. Blessed art thou among women, and blessed is the fruit of thy womb, Jesus.
1: Holy Mary, Mother of God, pray for us sinners, now and at the hour of our death.
0: Hail Mary, full of grace, the Lord is with thee. Blessed art thou among women, and blessed is the fruit of thy womb, Jesus.
1: Holy Mary, Mother of God, pray for us sinners, now and at the hour of our death. Amen.
0: Hail Mary, full of grace, the Lord is with thee. Blessed art thou among women, and blessed is the fruit of thy womb, Jesus.
1: Holy Mary, Mother of God, pray for us sinners, now and at the hour of our death. Amen.
0: Hail Mary, full of grace, the Lord is with thee. Blessed art thou among women, and blessed is the fruit of thy womb, Jesus.
1: Holy Mary, Mother of God, pray for us sinners, now and at the hour of our death. Amen.
0: Hail Mary, full of grace, the Lord is with thee. Blessed art thou among women, and blessed is the fruit of thy womb, Jesus.
1: Holy Mary, Mother of God, pray for us sinners, now and at the hour of our death. Amen.
0: Hail Mary, full of grace, the Lord is with thee. Blessed art thou among women, and blessed is the fruit of thy womb, Jesus.
1: Holy Mary, Mother of God, pray for us sinners, now and at the hour of our death. Amen.
0: Hail Mary, full of grace, the Lord is with thee. Blessed art thou among women, and blessed is the fruit of thy womb, Jesus.
1: Holy Mary, Mother of God, pray for us sinners, now and at the hour of our death. Amen.
0: Hail Mary, full of grace, the Lord is with thee. Blessed art thou among women, and blessed is the fruit of thy womb, Jesus.
1: Holy Mary, Mother of God, pray for us sinners, now and at the hour of our death. Amen.
0: Hail Mary, full of grace, the Lord is with thee. Blessed art thou among women, and blessed is the fruit of thy womb, Jesus.
1: Holy Mary, Mother of God, pray for us sinners, now and at the hour of our death. Amen.
0: Hail Mary, full of grace, the Lord is with thee. Blessed art thou among women, and blessed is the fruit of thy womb, Jesus.
1: Holy Mary, Mother of God, pray for us sinners, now and at the hour of our death. Amen.
0: Glory be to the Father, and to the Son, and to the Holy Spirit.
1: As it was in the beginning, is now, and ever shall be, world without end. Amen.
0: O my Jesus, forgive us our sins, save us from the fires of hell, and lead all souls to heaven, especially those most in need of your mercy.

0: Hail, Holy Queen, Mother of Mercy, hail our life, our sweetness, and our hope. To thee do we cry, poor banished children of Eve. To thee do we send up our sighs, mourning and weeping in this valley of tears. Turn then, most gracious Advocate, thine eyes of mercy toward us. And after this our exile, show unto us the blessed fruit of thy womb, Jesus. O clement, O loving, O sweet Virgin Mary, pray for us, O Holy Mother of God,
1: that we may be made worthy of the promises of Christ.
0: We fly to thy patronage, O Holy Mother of God. Despise not our prayers and our necessities, but deliver us from all dangers, O ever-glorious and blessed Virgin. Lord, have mercy.
1: Lord, have mercy.
0: Christ, have mercy. Christ, hear us.
1: Christ, graciously hear us.
0: God, the Father of heaven,
1: have mercy on us.
0: God, the Son, Redeemer of the world,
1: have mercy on us.
0: God, the Holy Spirit,
1: have mercy on us.
0: Holy Trinity, one God,
1: have mercy on us.
0: Holy Mary,
1: pray for us.
0: Holy Mother of God,
1: pray for us.
0: Holy Virgin of Virgins,
1: pray for us.
0: Mother of Christ,
1: pray for us.
0: Mother of Divine Grace,
1: pray for us.
0: Mother most pure,
1: pray for us.
0: Mother most chaste,
1: pray for us.
0: Mother undefiled,
1: pray for us.
0: Mother of good counsel,
1: pray for us.
0: Mother of our Creator,
1: pray for us.
0: Mother of our Redeemer,
1: pray for us.
0: Mother of our Savior,
1: pray for us.
0: Virgin most prudent,
1: pray for us.
0: Virgin most powerful,
1: pray for us.
0: Virgin most merciful,
1: pray for us.
0: Virgin most faithful,
1: pray for us.
0: Mirror of justice,
1: pray for us.
0: Seat of wisdom,
1: pray for us.
0: Cause of our joy,
1: pray for us.
0: Spiritual vessel,
1: pray for us.
0: Vessel of honor,
1: pray for us.
0: Vessel of singular devotion,
1: pray for us.
0: Mystical rose,
1: pray for us.
0: Tower of David,
1: pray for us.
0: Tower of ivory,
1: pray for us.
0: House of God,
1: pray for us.
0: Ark of the covenant,
1: pray for us.
0: Gate of heaven,
1: pray for us.
0: Morning star,
1: pray for us.
0: Health of the sick, refuge of sinners,
1: pray for us.
0: Comforter of the afflicted,
1: pray for us.
0: Help of Christians,
1: pray for us.
0: Queen of angels,
1: pray for us.
0: Queen of patriarchs,
1: pray for us.
0: Queen of prophets,
1: pray for us.
0: Queen of apostles,
1: pray for us.
0: Queen of martyrs,
1: pray for us.
0: Queen of confessors,
1: pray for us.
0: Queen of virgins,
1: pray for us.
0: Queen of all saints,
1: pray for us.
0: Queen conceived without original sin,
1: pray for us.
0: Queen of the Most Holy Rosary,
1: pray for us.
0: Queen of Peace,
1: pray for us.
0: Lamb of God, you take away the sins of the world.
1: Have mercy on us, O Lord.
0: Lamb of God, you take away the sins of the world.
1: Graciously hear us, O Lord.
0: Lamb of God, you take away the sins of the world.
1: Grant us peace.
0: Let us pray. Lord, fill our hearts with your love. And as you reveal to us by an angel the coming of your Son as man, so lead us through his suffering and death to the glory of his resurrection, who lives and reigns with you and the Holy Spirit, one God, forever and ever. Amen. Thank you for joining us in this beautiful prayer. Always remember that Our Lady of the Rosary is our mother and our friend. She mediates for us between God and the world, between Christ and the Church, between the world of the saints and this veil of tears. May she stand with you at all the crossroads of your life and point the way to her Son. And may the blessing of Almighty God, the Father, the Son, and the Holy Spirit come down upon you and remain with you always.

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